0: 85. And tonight, we got Adam Baer and Joseph Capriotti absolutely murdering the megastructure at Ultra Music Festival in Miami. Serious dance party captured in real time, and we're going to relive that right now. So let's get into it. This is Adam Baer and Joseph Capriotti coming at you here on UMF Radio.
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3: We all grew up going to Ultra, and it's all a pleasure to play here on the stage for you. And we're always going to keep on going. This is what we live for. This is Ultra Miami, and we're going to party all weekend. Miami, make some noise!
4: When angels speak, they speak on wavelength infinity. Beam cosmos, synchronizing the rays of black darkness into visible being, blackout. Dark living myth, world of being. When angels speak, they speak of cosmic waves of sound, wavelength infinity, always touching planets, in opposition outward bound.

Last night I had a dream that I lived in a speaker. In the sky was a smoke-filled room in Ibiza. The sun was a crystal ball shining 24 hours a day. My air was the wind of the whooper bouncing off the walls. My soul was the spirit of all the children dancing.

are just getting warmed up on tonight's episode of Humef Radio. In the driver's seat, you've got Adam Baer and Joseph Capriati in control of the megastructure at Ultra Music Festival in Miami. Hit up Humef Radio on socials and let us know where in the world you're tuned in from. Broadcasting all over the planet right now. Global dance party in full effect. So don't be shy. Say hello.

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3: 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I said some people like to drink.

the second hour of tonight's episode of UMF Radio. Adam Baer and Joseph Capriotti are just getting warmed up. We are listening to their live recorded set from Ultra Music Festival in Miami, commanding the megastructure, tens of thousands of people in front of them, and millions of ears right now as we continue. Let's keep it going. This is UMF Radio.

dancing, yeah. The trouble, keeping that workers, yeah. Man, I be murking. The trouble, keeping that skirts, yeah. I got pick of that person, yeah. The trouble, keeping that workers, yeah. Little gangster, you're just the internet version.

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Yet, nothing ever truly resolved.

Bizarre World. Here we go. Coming up to the final 30 minutes. We got Adam Baer and Joseph Capriati putting in work. Recorded live at Ultra Music Festival. We're on the home stretch. Let's go.

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And you know what? You're looking real good to me. 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Where's the beef?

0: edition 885 in the books. For the full 2 hours tonight, we have Adam Baer and Joseph Capriotti absolutely murdering the megastructure at Ultra Music Festival just a couple weeks ago. Look for that on UMF Radio's Mixcloud. It'll be posted up there for your listening pleasure. And join us next week when we do this again, bringing you the best live recorded sets from Ultra's events around the world. Until then, my name is Andy Pate. Peace out.
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I'm your host, Tony McGuinness, and tonight we've got new music from Marsh, Braxton, Boxer, and plenty more besides. I'll be opening the ABGT ID box for two exclusive first plays and hearing new views and blues from you, the Anjuna family. Jerome Ismay will be back for the guest mix. Meanwhile, here's Marcel Vautier and Luminosity.

0: Recent guest on the show, Philip Castle there alongside Less Is Less with Open Skies. J-Tech, Ezekiel, Arias and Durante are all on the way shortly, but next.
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0: This week's Record of the Week comes from Marsh. 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

is Ezekiel Arias and Durante with Logical. You can get that on their new Prisma EP. Scott from Newcastle sends all his love to Sarah and Harvey, who are getting married tomorrow in Scotland. They found Anjuna by accident, stumbling into Grum's set at Creamfields and never looked back. Congratulations, you two. Mike from Seattle sends a shout out to his best friend Dimitri and his wife Sabre, who are about to move across the country to their new home. He's going to miss you both so much, but we'll see you at ABGT 700 for one last send-off. And Cindy from Los Angeles sends a shout out to Louis. She says she can't wait to see Above and Beyond with you at EDC Vegas. On the way, Avenue 1, T-Ho and a club mix from Prof. But first, it's Boxer and Galia. This is called I'm Lighter With You.

The Letting Go. The lineup for Anjuna Deep Mortar landed this week. It's Honor, Dosem, Michael Cassette, Martin Roth, Catching Flies, Quiver, Carrie Endersoll, Casper Koman, Because of Art, James Grant, Jody Wistanoff, and Roman Garcia. How about that? If you want to have first dibs on tickets, then get yourself signed up on the Anjuna Deep website. Next, it's Tiho.

0: with a new remix of Izumo Sunrise. An early happy birthday to Esteban from Jessica. She says you're the light of her life. Nicole says happy birthday to her husband Jordan, and Fred from Salt Lake City would like to wish Bella a happy 26th birthday. Justin wants to thank Lindsay for introducing him to the Anjuna family at the Red Rocks show. They're headed to the Gorge next, and he wants her to know she's absolutely wonderful. And Lacey would like to send some love to her best friend, Alicia. She says you've been her rock through thick and thin, and she's lucky to have you in her life.
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0: might be those two. As ever, let me know your guesses on the ABGT socials and keep an ear out for them in the coming weeks. Braxton, Melamani, and of course Jerome Ismael on the guest mix are all on the way. But next.
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0: If you're new here, every week we like to hand the controls to the Anjuna family on Discord and let them decide which track from last week's show deserves a second spin. 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Excellent choice as ever. 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

Tık düşüşte 34 numara Ray, Where Is My Husband? 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Ve 31 numaranın bu haftaki sahibi, haftanın ilk yeni girişi Sikotoy featuring Minelli, Yesterday.

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2: 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Walk a flame. I got you. You know. No.